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0: The K Drive. The K Drive.
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1: Good morning. It's the news at 8 o'clock. I am Bella Oksasia. The Uganda People's Defense Forces, UPDF, and Rwanda People's Force, RPF, continue to strengthen ties to curb all forms of criminality at border crossings of Uganda and Rwanda. Speaking during the 8th edition of UPDF-RPF Proximity Commanders Meeting held in Barara, Major General Felix Busizori, the Deputy Commander Land Forces, noted that collaboration between forces will help countries in sorting out cross-border issues such as illegal crossing, smuggling, human trafficking, among other challenges. Kasim Ali, son of the late General Moses Ali, a contestant in the NRM primary to select the party's flag bearer for the Adjumani West by-election, has intensified his campaign after finally hitting the ground. Kasim says he is determined to complete his late father's unfinished projects if elected. Among his key priorities are the construction of the Laropi Bridge, youth empowerment, and creating employment opportunities for young people in the constituency. The primary election will be held on September 3rd, 2026, while the by-election is on September 17th, 2026. Over 25 farmers from Kamuli District have toured Namlonge to learn new agricultural practices aimed at improving livelihoods. Organized under the Kamuli District Farmers Association, the group visited the National Agricultural Research Organization's Namlonge Research Station and the Jeep Solar Center in Chanja. The trip was funded by Accord and HIFA International to boost income generation among guest farmers. Project coordinator Dr. Anthony Mugere urged farmers to expand solar energy use beyond lighting to activities like spraying. Association Chairperson Vincent Galisansana encouraged members to share knowledge gained with colleagues back at home. Several farmers expressed gratitude to HIPAA International and Accord for supporting the initiative, saying the exposure will help transform farming in Kamuli. The Legal Dream Team initiative has engaged the people in Bisheshe Division in Ibanda Municipality on legal procedures regarding land issues. The training is aimed at ensuring peaceful land resolutions, legal will making and access to justice for women, children and families who have found it difficult to access land legal rights. This comes at a time when land conflicts are on the rise within Ibanda.
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1: The 15th Rotary Cancer Run is underway this morning at Kololo Independence Grounds

0: and across towns and nationwide. Held under the theme Gwanga Muje, the run aims to raise 5 billion shillings to complete and equip a modern cancer treatment center at St. Francis Hospital in Zambia. On Thursday, Parliament deposited 3 billion shillings into the Cancer Run account, bringing its total contribution to over 15 years to 10.2 billion shillings. Speaker Jacob Obothoboth made the announcement while launching this year's edition. Uganda currently operates only 3 radiotherapy machines for nearly 50 million people, far below the global benchmark for 1 machine per million.
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2: 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Go for it.
0: Elsewhere around the world, at least 734 people have died and more than 2,400 people are missing in Nepal, local officials say after flash floods on Wednesday. In Tibet, the official death toll is 16, with 546 reported to be missing, according to Chinese state media. Rescue efforts continue on the Nepal-Tibet border. 320 foreign nationals are among the missing, according to Nepal's tourism board.
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0: And from the world of sport, Kawempe Muslim ladies are 90 minutes away from securing a ticket to the CAF Women's Champions League after booking their place in the final of the CECAFA Zone qualifiers currently underway in Kigali, Rwanda. The reigning FUFA Women's Super League champions delivered a commanding performance to defeat Ethiopia's Commercial Bank of Ethiopia 3-0 in the semifinals, thanks to goals from Jovia Nakagolo and Agnes Nabukenya, as well as an own goal. The Valley Warriors will now await the winner of the other semifinal between Kenya Police and South Sudan's Yei Joint Stars, with the winner of the final earning a coveted slot at the CAF Women's Champions League. That's the news at 8 o'clock. More coming up at 10 a.m. I am Vailak Sasira. 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
4: Mourners await King Oyo's arrival. Nepal-Tibet flood death toll exceeds 700.
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4: Good morning. It's the news at 10 o'clock. I am Viola Oxasira. Preparations are underway in Tolo Kingdom as officials await the return of King Oyo's body. Several meetings are being held to plan the official mourning period. Babito clan leader Homsinga Charles Kamrasi has said the clan is not aware of an heir yet. But President Museveni had earlier in a message on X quoted Queen Mother Best Kemgisha as confirming that King Oyo had left behind a young boy who be introduced at the right time. Kemigisa also addressed mourners at the family's Buziga home, thanking everybody for their support during this difficult period. President Museveni has also directed that King Oyo be accorded an official burial with all flags flying at a half mast for 3 days, the day before, the day of the burial, and the day after the burial. The Uganda People's Defense Forces, UPDF, and Rwanda People's Force, RPF, continue to strengthen ties to curb all forms of criminality at the border crossings of Uganda and Rwanda. Speaking during the 8th edition of UPDF-RPF Proximity Commanders meeting held in Barra yesterday, Major General Felix Busizori, the Deputy Commander Land Forces, noted that collaboration between forces will help countries in sorting out cross-border issues such as illegal crossing, smuggling, human trafficking, among other challenges. Kasim Ali, son of the late General Moses Ali and a contestant in the NRM primary to select the party's flag bearer for Adjumani West by-election, has intensified his campaign after finally hitting the ground. Kasim says he is determined to complete his late father's unfinished projects if elected. Among his key priorities are the construction of the Laropi Bridge, youth empowerment, and creation of employment opportunities for young people in the constituency. The primary election will be on September 3rd, 2026, while the by-election is on September 17th, 2026. APAC district leaders have cautioned the newly elected PDM circles leaders against favoritism and extortion of money from those supposed to be benefiting from the Parish Development Model Fund. KFM's Santo Jok has more.
5: APAC Resident District Commissioner Andrew Onyuk was speaking to the PDM circle leaders and the Parish chiefs during a meeting held on Wednesday in APAC municipality.
6: That hand of yours, if I cannot get it to put that thing, I will not leave you because I need you and your hand in CPAC. And the work will be done from there. Let us agree. Are we in agreement that the money will be paid correctly?
7: Yes.
6: Do we commit? The Parish now is a very important area for government service delivery. Let the poor person in your parish become a millionaire. Give that person 1 million.
5: James Ebony Oyuro, Parish District Council Officer, urged the parish chiefs to ensure that the PDM guidelines are well followed.
8: We make sure that those receiving the money are from households which has never received money. There are some circle leaders who left office after giving a lot of money to their relatives, and you find that a single household has received up to 10 million shillings and they are now struggling to pay back this money.
5: For KFM, I'm Santo Ojok.
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4: The 15th Rotary Cancer Run is underway this morning at Kololo Independence Grounds and across towns nationwide. Held under the theme Gwanga Muje, the run aims to raise 5 billion shillings to complete and

0: Crib, a modern cancer treatment center at St. Francis Hospital in Zambia. On Thursday, Parliament deposited 3 billion shillings into the Cancer Run account, bringing its total contribution over 15 years to 10.2 billion. Speaker Jacob Oboth-Oboth made the announcement while launching this year's edition. Uganda currently operates only 3 radiotherapy machines for nearly 50 million people, far below the global benchmark of 1 million. I beg your pardon, far below the global benchmark of 1 machine per million.
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2: 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Your story matters.
0: Government has raised concern over Uganda's low use of internet services despite wide network coverage. Assistant Commissioner for Information Technology at the Ministry of ICT, Amos Mpungu, says 96% of the country is covered by 4G, yet only 22% of Ugandans are actively online. He urged stakeholders to support government efforts in equipping communities with digital skills, especially unskilled youths, so they can make productive use of services. Mpungu noted that greater digital literacy will help more Ugandans access online opportunities and government programs. He made the remarks while addressing over 500 young people trained under the MTN Uganda ACE digital skilling program.
3: Which means there is a huge gap of more than 70 percentage points. And the challenge there is around the skilling. The people cannot actually use the services we deliver or cannot productively consume the internet much as it is available. So programs like MTNS, the skilling arm, is actually one of the programs or partnerships we have that help us to bring, most especially the youth, the unskilled, or bring more people into the ICT skilling space.
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0: From elsewhere, at least 734 people have died and more than 2,400 are missing in Nepal after Wednesday's flash floods, according to local officials. In Tibet, Chinese state media reports 16 dead and 546 missing. Rescue efforts continue along the Nepal-Tibet border, where Nepal's tourism board says 320 foreign nationals are among those unaccounted for. Information from Tibet has been harder to verify, with Chinese authorities tightly controlling up updates. Meanwhile, levels at a lake formed by the floods, which had raised fears of overflowing, are now receding, according to Chinese officials.
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0: And finally, Kawempe Muslim ladies are 90 minutes away from More sports news will come your way in the next bulletin. That is it for the news at 10 o'clock. I am Bailox Asia.
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0: It's been in our living rooms for 41 years.
1: I remember when the president said, but I've seen this guy for when I was still very young. I saw this guy when I was still very young.
0: That's what the president said. That's what Mr. Sam Bagenda, a.k.a. 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
1: I was attacked on stage.
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1: Toro unites in prayer after King Oyo's passing. Zambian opposition leader charged with treason.
0: KFM News.
1: Good afternoon. It's the news at 1 o'clock. Hi, I'm Viola Oxasira. Worshippers in Toro Kingdom have used Sunday's prayers to reflect on the passing of Omukama Oyo Nyimba Kabamba Iguru Rukidi IV.

0: the devil may desire to intervene and begin to speak evil upon our people and begin to speak evil upon our little clan, the royal family, the people of Toro. The devil can come in to use people to do evil things in our kingdom. You are a God who is seated at the throne of heaven. You are the King of Kings, for you never die. You are still alive. We trust in you. You gave us a king, and now you have taken him away. We pray that now be the king of our land. Be the God of our land. Intervene as God. Silence all other evil voices that the devil may plan for our kingdom. And at this moment now, as we mourn the passing of our king, be the chief priest. Speak to the souls that are broken. Speak to the people. Direct us in the way we should move.
1: Meanwhile, preparations continue in Fort Poto as officials await the return of the King Oyo's body. Several meetings are being held around plans for the official mourning period. The Babito clan leader, Umsinga Charles Kamurasi, has said, however, that the clan is not aware of an heir to ascend the throne. However, President Museveni, in a message on X, quoted Queen Mother Best Kemigisa as saying that King Oyo left behind a young boy heir. I quote, "Fortunately, in a telephone call, Her Royal Highness Kemigisa told me that His Highness Oyo left a young boy heir that will be introduced to the public at the right time." At the family's Buziga home in Kampala, Queen Kemigisa addressed mourners, thanking them for their support during this difficult period. As Uganda mourns Toro's King, Busoga's Igenge Palace flags are flying at half-mast in solidarity with the Toro Kingdom. President Museveni also directed that King Oyo be accorded an official burial with all flags flying at half-mast for 3 days, the day before, the day of, and the day after the burial. Relatedly, government has reaffirmed its commitment to build Buhinga Stadium in Fort Poto following the passing of Toro King Oyo Nyimba Kabamba Iguru Rukidi IV. State Minister for Sports Peter Ogwang said the late king had donated land for the project and assured the royal family and the people of Toro that the pledge will be fulfilled. Ogwang noted that he visited the kingdom in March on the president's directive to follow up on the stadium plan and officiated at the opening of the annual inter-clan football competitions. He described King Oyo as a passionate supporter of sports who attended Uganda Cranes on several occasions, Uganda Cranes matches on several occasions, and promoted talent development in his kingdom. Ogwang extended condolences, saying that government will honor the king's vision by completing the stadium project. As we await the arrival of the king's body, here are King Oyo's final words. I quote, "My people, don't mourn only because I have gone. Remember me by the unity you maintain, the peace you protect, and the future you build together. Protect Toro, protect our culture, protect our children. Let no disagreement destroy the unity of our people. To the young people, never believe that your age limits your ability to make a difference. Your generation is the future of this kingdom and this country. To my family and the people of Toro, I leave you with love. I have carried the crown as a responsibility, not a privilege. If my journey has reached its end, let my legacy continue through you. Let the kingdom stand. Let the people remain united. Let peace prevail. I may leave the throne, but I will never leave the hearts of my people." End of quotes.
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1: In other news, climate change is reshaping Europe's tourism market, with northern destinations now benefiting from rising demand for cooler holidays. Industry data shows visitor numbers to northern Europe rose by 10% between April and June compared to last year, outperforming all other regions. Travel agencies report a surge in searches for, quote, escape the heat, end quote, Caucasian trips, while holiday rental platforms highlight strong interest in Scottish properties. Analysts say high-income families are increasingly swapping traditional southern destinations

0: 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For temperate northern climates, marking a major shift in summer travel trends.
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0: Elsewhere, Zambian opposition leader Brian Mundubile has been charged with treason, his lawyer has said, amid heightened political tensions in the country. Mundubile was arrested on Thursday after a raid by the authorities led the opposition politician to go into hiding. He had disputed the results of the country's recent presidential election, which saw incumbent president Hakainde Hichilema securing a second term. Mundubile's NRPUP party was accused by authorities of planning an armed insurgency, which the party has denied.
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0: And finally, from the world of sport, former Commonwealth Games gold medalist and UK athletics sprint coach Leon Baptiste, who was widely reported to be missing, is in fact serving a prison sentence in Morocco for sexually assaulting a minor. Baptiste, who had been preparing British athletes for the Commonwealth Games and European Championships, disappeared from contact more than 3 months ago. In May, he told athletes he would be absent for a while, but he gave them no reason. Over the weekend, reports described him as missing in Morocco. Authorities have now confirmed he was arrested in Marrakesh, convicted, and is serving 8 months in Al Oldeia prison after his sentence was reduced on appeal. That is the news at 1 o'clock. I am Viola Oxasia. 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

0: 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When the heat is heating and you need to cool down, sip on that.
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5: Good evening. It's the news at 5 o'clock. I am Viola Kusasia. The office of the Musuga, head of the Babito clan, to which the late King Oyonyimba belonged, has issued a statement on the protocols that will govern the funeral rites of the fallen king. According to the protocols, upon arrival, the body of the king will be transported from the airport directly to the Karuzika Palace in Kabarole. This will be in observance of the established custom that the body may not be moved from place to another, since the kingdom maintains only one palace as the king's official seat. According to Toro Kingdom officials, every other royal building is a residence and not a palace, with Karuzika Palace the sole and proper place at which the body of His Majesty will lie for the duration of the mourning period. About the 9 days of mourning, the official period preceding burial shall be deemed to commence upon the arrival of the body of His Majesty at Karuzika Palace, and all cultural activities connected with the mourning shall be organized and conducted with reference to the date of the arrival. Accordingly, a committee of 21 members has been constituted from among the elders of the Babito clan and confirmed under the leadership of the Musuga to carry out the succession protocol on behalf of the clan and the people of Toro to ensure unity, diversity, and inclusiveness. The committee's mandate will be to identify the successor to the throne, formal announcement of the successor to the relevant stakeholders, and to prepare for the traditions and cultural ceremonies attached to the succession. The body of His Majesty the King is anytime expected in the country from the USA, where he died on Thursday night after succumbing to aggressive cancer. May his soul rest in eternal peace. President Museveni has rallied the Anglican Church in Ankole sub-region to pursue faith and economic prosperity hand in hand as the East African Revival in Greater Ankole commemorates its 90th anniversary. Museveni reminded believers to reflect on the biblical parable of the talents and the teachings in the book of Genesis, where God entrusted mankind with the responsibility to multiply, develop, and exercise dominion over nature. He cautioned the faithful against poverty mentality, religious sectarianism, and called for unity for enhanced socio-economic transformation efforts for all.
6: Fighting that line of saying that we, the Warokore, God will bring food.

0: anniversary of the East African Revival in Greater Ankole has been held at St. James Cathedral, Ruharo in Barara City, with five-day celebrations bringing together thousands of Christians from Ankole sub-region under the theme, Jesus Christ is the same yesterday, today and forever. Government has reaffirmed its commitment to build Buhinga Stadium in Fort Portal following the passing of Toro King Oyonyimba Kabamba Iguru Rukidi IV. State Minister for Sports Peter Ogwang said the late king had donated land for the project and assured the royal family and the people of Toro that the pledge will be fulfilled. Ogwang noted that he visited the kingdom in March on the president's directive to follow up on the stadium plan and officiated at the opening of the annual inter-clan football competitions. He described the late King Oyo as a passionate supporter of sports who regularly attended Uganda Cranes matches and promoted talent development in Toro Kingdom. Ogwang extended condolences, saying the government will honor the king's vision by completing the stadium project. In other news, the Seventh-day Adventist Church has joined the National Cleaning Day effort, but with a twist. Since members worship on Saturday, they have agreed with government to always carry out their cleaning on Sundays. Across the country, thousands of faithful turned up to sweep, scrub, and tidy homes, workplaces, and public spaces. Church leaders encourage Ugandans to embrace good sanitation, saying cleanliness is key to healthy living and stronger communities. They also urged government to keep raising awareness about the benefits of the monthly exercise. The SDA Church says it will continue to play its part every last Sunday of the month, complementing the National Cleaning Day on Saturday.
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2: 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Go for it.
0: Zambian opposition leader Brian Mundubile has been charged with treason, his lawyer has said, amid heightened political tensions in the country. Mundubile was arrested on Thursday after a raid by the authorities led the opposition politician to go into hiding. He had disputed the results of the country's recent presidential election, which saw incumbent President Hakainde Hichilema securing a second term. Mundubile's NRPUP party Mundubile's NRPUP party was accused by authorities of planning an armed insurgency, which the party denies. That is the news at 5 o'clock. I am Vaila Oksasia. 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
0: He's been in our living rooms for 41 years.
2: I remember when the president said, but I've seen this guy for when I was still very young. I saw this guy when I was still very
0: That's
2: young.
0: That's what the president said. 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

0: On the grind this week, we have an iconic Ugandan, a legend in his own right. He's been in our living rooms for 41 years.
1: I remember when the president said, but I've seen this guy for when I was still very young. I saw this guy when I was still very young.
0: That's what the president said. That's what Mr. Samba Genda, a.k.a. Dr. Bossa. From the theater to the screen.
1: I was attacked on stage.
0: Oh, my God.
1: I was a villain. And they practically came on stage to hit me.
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